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1: 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Nuestra cultura done right. 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
1: 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Es nuestra cultura.
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This has got to be the saddest day of my life. I called you here today with a bit of bad news. 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We've been meeting here every day, but it's time to kiss and say goodbye.

0: We stand united with pride. 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

0: We are proud.
1: 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Nuestra cultura done right. 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

0: We are America. 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

0: A Minute for Children is supported by the Greater Rochester Health Foundation and Ibero Early Childhood Services. Infants are born with the ability to hear all phonemes, which is the smallest sound of language present in all human languages. Parents and caregivers should sing, talk, read, and play with their child as soon as they are born to help them develop language skills. Most 18-month-old babies can say at least 50 words and by the age of 3 have mastered basic vocabulary rules. So talk, sing, read, play, share rhymes, and ask open-ended questions, and give them a good foundation by helping them become good communicators.
1: Esta es la estación latina número 1.

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Boston raised me, but Puerto Rico made me. This is for my people, from Bayamón to Santurce.

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1: Good morning, everybody. Thank you for waking up with Johnny Mambo in the morning on El Poder Latino. We have a special guest this morning, and her name is Zuhaili. And today's conversation is a little different because my guest is somebody who spends a lot of her time shining a light on everybody else. If there's a business, an event, a DJ, an organization, or something positive in our community, there's a good chance she knows about it. And there's even a better chance that she's trying to connect somebody to it. I want to know where she comes from, what shaped her life, how she created her new business, which is called Z-Link. And we'll get into even more than just that. Let's welcome Zuhaili, a.k.a. Zuzu, to the Mambo in the Morning Show. Good morning, Zu.
2: Good morning. Good morning, everyone.
1: How are you?
2: Good, good. I'm excited to have you here, too.
1: I want to know all about Z-Link. But before we get into that, let's learn a little bit about who Zuhaili is. Before Z-Link, before the community knew your name, who was Zuhaili?
2: Zuhaili was a child that grew up in a broken home and moved around a lot growing up. So Rochester and Puerto Rico, back and forth for a majority of my life. Okay. I went to school, elementary, middle school, and high school in Rochester and in Puerto Rico.
1: Okay.
2: I lived my life helping connect people as well, doing a lot of, you know, connecting.
1: Okay, what kind of kid were you?
2: I was a very smart student. Okay. I was president of the United Nations in high school. I was middle school. Okay. I was the vice president of my marketing class in high school.
1: So you weren't shy.
2: I was.
1: You were not shy growing up.
2: It
1: doesn't
2: was
1: sound
2: not.
1: Like you were shy growing up. Okay.
2: I was into school politics a lot. Yeah.
1: Let me ask you, where did your strength come from? I mean, who was it that influenced you to be who you are today, you think?
2: My siblings taking care of them.
1: Yeah?
2: Yeah, I was like second mom to eight of them growing up. So,
1: Now, do you have kids of your own now?
2: I have two.
1: You have two?
2: Linivet and Silas.
1: Okay. Yes. What are their ages?
2: Linivet is Puerto Rican and Silas is half white.
1: And what are their ages?
2: Oh, ages. Yeah. Linivet is 16, Silas is 12.
1: Awesome. Yeah. Very good. Very good. Wow. When was the big moment, though, that you decided... You know what? I want to create my own business. I want to get away from doing so much for others and start building up my own thing.
2: Well, I did have my henna tattoo business for a while. It just has been, you know, progressing to, you know, I wanted something bigger and I wanted more. So that's why I created Z-Links, because I want to create generational wealth for my children. And I want to help people through Z-Links as well.
1: And you're a tattoo artist?
2: Huh?
1: Are you a tattoo artist or you just own the business? Henna, what is that?
2: It's the mendi, the Indian stuff that you put the paste on the skin and then it lasts for like a month.
1: So it's not permanent?
2: Yeah, it's not permanent.
1: It's not permanent. Okay, yeah. I got you. I got you. And what was it that made you change? You get fed up? Yeah, you think cansado de esto. Yeah,
2: it was like an aha moment more than just I want to change because I thought about it a lot. Like, I struggle so much, you know, trying to find where I belong every time I moved.
1: Yeah.
2: And then I helped a lot of people who also struggled, and a lot of immigrants and, you know, things of that nature, even through Ibero, you know, giving them apartments for, you know, helping immigrants and things like that. And I just had like an aha moment, like, why don't we have something where everything is there, easy to find? You know, those questions that I had. You know, and I had to answer, and or if I didn't have the answer, I'll research it, I'll look for it, and then I give it to them.
1: Okay.
2: And then I found myself doing a lot of that, you know. So I'm like, why isn't it easier?
1: Yeah.
2: You know,
1: yeah.
2: Why do we have to struggle? Why do we have to have that that lack of trust, that feeling of isolation?
1: And when you talk to your friends about this business you're about to start and this thing you're going to get into, what was their reaction like? Girl, I mean,
2: oh my God,
1: you're going to leave this job for that? And how's this going to work? And did they doubt you? Did they support you?
2: A lot of support. A lot of questions, but a lot of support.
1: Nice.
2: Yeah, because a lot of people are like, why wasn't this here when I needed it. Really? You know, a lot of friends are like, why? Why now? Right. I needed this 2 years ago.
1: Where were you, girl?
2: It's coming. It's there. It's there. Yeah. I'm working on it.
1: Yeah. It's a lot of work, I would imagine. How are you balancing that with the kids in your life and you know, your day-to-day? You know, you do work. Other work, you know. So how do you keep a good balance of that?
2: I don't know.
1: Are you losing sleep? Are you making a lot of sacrifice? Something has to be given.
2: Yeah.
1: Something has to give. You're not
2: a lot
1: sleeping.
2: Of sacrifices. So, a lot of things that I used to do for myself are no longer.
1: Wow.
2: But it's okay.
1: Wow.
2: I'll spend more time for myself later.
1: That takes a special kind of person.
2: Yeah.
1: To really give up so much of yourself, your time. Yeah.
2: Yeah.
1: Because it's some stress.
2: Yeah. A lot of things I want to do. Sometimes I look around like I want to be there, but Z-Links needs my attention.
1: I trabajar.
2: Yeah.
1: So for those who don't know what Z-Link is, tell us about it.
2: Z-Links is a community platform where people can discover local businesses, resources, jobs, events, and connect with their community. Mm-hmm. It's for people who already live in Rochester and for people who are moving into Rochester.
1: Gotcha. And you had mentioned to me earlier that you plan to make this global.
2: Yes. Right? Rochester is only the beginning.
1: That's the beginning. Wow. Mm-hmm. That is awesome. And now who can use Z-Link? Who do you think should use Z-Link?
2: Everyone.
1: Everybody go to Z-Link right now.
2: www.z-links.net. Go there.
1: Yeah.
2: And users can create their profiles based on their background, lifestyle, and needs. Okay. And everything that's for them will populate for them. And then businesses can pay and create their account. There's three different tiers.
1: Okay. Is there any other website like that here for this market especially?
2: Do you have
1: a competitor?
2: Maybe like a directory, but it's not social. Mm. Mine is more of like a social space for businesses and people to link.
1: Mm-hmm. And on that page, can people actually like comment like, yeah, you know what? I did business with these people that Zuli recommended and everything worked out fine or it wasn't what I expected. Are they able to comment stuff like that? And so me, as a visitor to this website, I can actually see the good, the bad, the ugly of everybody's, you know, at least POV, you know, and see what they think about this before I actually, I don't know, if I'm going out and I want to see who's entertaining somewhere tonight, before I actually go make that trip, I can hook up to Z-Links and see what people thought about the venue and in the band.
2: Yeah.
1: Right? Okay, bueno, okay, bueno. Now, what do I do after I create an account?
2: You can find businesses. You can find resources. Mm-hmm. You can find events going on that are free throughout the city. You can find just those little businesses that are not out there. Mm-hmm. You know, the new ones that nobody knows about, the little holes in the wall. The diamonds, you know, like I found a gem, you know, like things like that.
1: Gotcha.
2: You will be able to find your resources for autism, veterans. You'll be able to find food banks, you know, apartments, jobs, whatever it is that you need, you will be able to find.
1: Why do users choose, let me say that again. Why do users choose their interests?
2: Because we want Z-Links to feel personal. Instead of showing everybody the exact same thing, we want to connect you with information that's actually useful for you instead of, you know, going to Facebook and getting bots or getting these people that are angry at life and they tell you mean things. Right. You know, I want to make it a safe space where people can ask questions and that are answered by Z-Links itself because it's going to have a feature that if somebody asks for something specific, Z-Links will be the first to answer that question for you. And whatever information is not there, we will find it. So this is what I want to create, an ecosystem where whatever people need is all in one place.
1: Yeah. What kind of communities are already on Z-Links?
2: We're building a diverse platform. So we have different cultural communities, veterans, families, college students, LGBTQ community, anything that is, you know, for seniors and things like that. Right. Just where everyone, you know, you have a family, everyone needs something.
1: Speaking of families, can families use Z-Links?
2: Yes, families
1: Household
2: can use Z-Links.
1: Tell me about that. Yeah.
2: You will create your profile.
1: Mm-hmm.
2: And you will be able to edit that profile and create something that is, you know, based on your cultural lifestyle, your background, your needs, whatever it is that, you know, if you have kids, the ages, if you have an elderly mom, a father, or if you have veterans, whatever it is that you have in need in your family, you will create that profile and everything will populate based on that. Yeah. So make sure that when you do go to C-Links, you personalize your profile for a better usage.
1: And when did you start this and how many people are already
2: I started the idea over a year ago. Okay. I recently started working on it in March. We launched beta August 1st. Mm-hmm. We went public now in September. It's just, that's where, what was your next, your?
1: How many people are already part of this community?
2: Okay. We have about 40 businesses already and about 49 users.
1: Okay.
2: So we're beginning to create that ecosystem. Mm-hmm. We have a lot of Puerto Rican businesses there already, a lot of Black owned, some Italian. So if you have a specific culture business, I invite you to come to Z-Links because I want people who come from your background to come find you, specifically you. It's going to come to an end, the founding chance. So October 1st, October 1st, we'll be raising prices. So this is your time to become a founding member if you would like to have a discount for your business.
1: Right. Mm-hmm. Zuli, you seem to be taking care of a lot of people, helping a lot of people.
2: Yeah.
1: Who helps Zulia when she needs help?
2: My kids.
1: Interesting. Yeah. I mean, who keeps you motivated?
2: My children.
1: Wow. Mm-hmm. Wow.
2: My children. That's and I have a lot of nieces and nephews that keep me on my toes.
1: También.
2: Yes.
1: What kind of resources are available there on Z-Link right now currently?
2: I have autism awareness resources. Nice. We have Ibero there, actually. Nice. We have...
1: So Ibero's a member of Z-Links, yeah?
2: We have Ibero there.
1: All right. We got to get Poder as a part of Z-Links.
2: Yeah, you should. Absolutely. Let's sign you up before I leave.
1: For sure.
2: We have food pantries, woman empowering women resources. She doesn't only do food pantries. She also helps with people who are back rent. And then she does transitional housing as well. So people who need, you know, to start all over again, she'll give them like 6 months to 2 years to transition. Nice. It's pretty awesome what we're doing with Z-Links.
1: Right. And what has the feedback been like so far?
2: I love it. The feedback has been great. We had to fix a lot of bugs because in the beginning,
1: it's that's
2: why I was trying to get all the people in there first. Like, go in there, check it out, play with it. Tell me what's not working. Tell me what you would like better. Mm-hmm. You know, and people can do that. Go on Z-Links.
1: Right.
2: I have a profile there. You can message me directly on there. It's like a social media, but for businesses. Mm-hmm. It's so easy to navigate, just like Facebook. It's just does not have the noise of social media.
1: Yeah, yeah. And have you been criticized at all for this?
2: No. Not in a bad way.
1: Okay.
2: Good criticism. Okay. Like maybe switch this button, maybe add this button. Nothing that is negative.
1: Okay.
2: Yeah.
1: Okay.
2: Which is great.
1: So nobody's hating on Z-Links.
2: No. And whoever it is, then
1: you know, fuera.
2: Skip. Next. We focus on the good.
1: Yeah. So tell me, why should my business, Johnny Mumble, I have a DJ service. Why should I join Z-Links? Convince me.
2: We are helping local businesses get discovered. Mm-hmm. I want to help the small businesses shine. This is not like Google. You don't have to pay thousands of dollars to be at the top and be the only person on the top. I also don't want to create a lot of competition. Mm-hmm. So this is a VIP sort of feel.
1: So you're selective about who gets to join Z-Links?
2: I am very selective. Yeah. Aye. And if I reach, like, let's say if I reach 7 Puerto Rican DJs, that's it.
1: Yeah, se acabó.
2: Se acabó. If I have 20 Puerto Rican restaurants, that's it. Se acabó.
1: Okay, okay.
2: If I have, you know, 20 Dominican restaurants, that's it. Se acabó.
1: Yeah, yeah.
2: So la competición es buena.
1: Right.
2: Vengan a competir. You have to be there.
1: Absolutely. So if I join Z-Links, what can I put on my business profile? What will it look like?
2: Your business information, your services, your address, your logo.
1: Picture of me?
2: Sí, claro. Chévere. Video.
1: Nice.
2: Video,
1: really?
2: Sí.
1: Video.
2: Yes. Photos, information for your customers.
1: Okay.
2: We'll be doing ads as well, so you can do unlimited ads within your page.
1: Wow.
2: You can post post everything on there. It's it's literally for businesses to shine. Right. I want to help everybody shine.
1: And you even answered my next question because I was going to ask you, can businesses post on Z-Links?
2: Yeah, they can post. They can, if you have an event, you can post it there. If you have maybe like a promotion, a sale, you can post everything there.
1: Yeah. And who would you say, you know, what business would benefit the most from joining Z-Link? Is it a restaurant or a mechanic shop?
2: I think
1: would benefit the most?
2: Everything that family needs. If you service families, you should be on Z-Link. That's it. Okay. I want newcomers to find you. I want to create a very specific and very sturdy platform. Like, I want to create that foundation where we have the community creating an ecosystem for the newcomers, because there's 30,000 people every year that move into Monroe County. Mm-hmm. That's a rough estimate. And where do those people, where are they going to go? I'm going to put them on Z-Links. Nice. I want to be at the airport. I want to be at the bus station. I want to be at the train station. Mm-hmm. I want to be everywhere where somebody is, you know, looking for something. Where do I belong?
1: Right.
2: I also want to help traveling nurses and truckers, people who just swing by. Right. Where are they going to go?
1: Right.
2: Z-Links.
1: Right.
2: That's what I want.
1: Is Z-Links for just big businesses, or are they for mom and pops?
2: I do not want huge businesses on Z-Links. I want to help the local businesses shine. Okay. Like, again, I don't want it to feel like Google. Mm. I don't want it to feel like, you know, another directory. Mm. I want it to be a social media specifically for businesses that can find people who are actually looking for them and remove all the social media noise. Yeah.
1: Has Victor joined Z-Links because he owns and operates Avalon, which is an event space for people to host their parties?
2: We're going to sign him up.
1: Okay. So before you leave, make sure you get a hold of Victor.
2: Before I leave.
1: Get him LinkedIn to Z-Links for sure. How much does it cost?
2: We have three different founding tiers right now. So if you're like a single person team, $100 a year.
1: Okay.
2: If you have a small restaurant starting up, $249 a year. And if you have like a very successful business or more than one that's the same name, $699 per year.
1: Right.
2: These prices are going to double October 1st.
1: Right, right. I'm glad you mentioned that because we need you guys to get in now if you want to take advantage of
2: get
1: these
2: in
1: rates.
2: Now. And we're also going to be on Global TV in November. I'm part of the Blocks. I was accepted into this entrepreneurship boot camp where I'm going to go and, you know, expose Z-Links and, you know, be there and, you know, compete.
1: What if somebody owns more than one business? Can they attach that to the same profile?
2: Yes.
1: That's not double dipping?
2: So that's
1: it is.
2: Let me explain.
1: Okay.
2: So if you have two Avalons, then you can put it together.
1: Okay.
2: If you have two different businesses, they have to come separate.
1: So if we have Avalon and Orquesta Antonetti, we're going to have to create two profiles?
2: Yes.
1: Gotcha.
2: Yes. I will link the back end so you can have access to the back end together.
1: Okay.
2: But two differences, you know?
1: So what about nonprofits and community organizations? How do you handle that?
2: I sign those up directly myself.
1: Okay.
2: I like to input the information.
1: Did you get a special rate?
2: Nonprofits are free. Communities, organizations are free.
1: Mm-hmm.
2: Resources are free.
1: Okay. And what made you decide to make that free? Why is that so important to you?
2: Because the community needs it.
1: Okay.
2: Whatever is needed is free. Whatever is wanted is paid.
1: Because, I mean, my bad, you're trying to make money, right?
2: Yes.
1: But,
2: yes.
1: Okay. And I appreciate
2: that. Yeah. And it's good for the community
1: it
2: to
1: is.
2: Come,
1: it's a great
2: to,
1: way
2: come
1: for you
2: together.
1: To get back.
2: And the community comes together to put this information out there for, you know, the newcomers, you know, and the people who are actively looking for this. Because you have no idea the amount of people that I have run into. And, you know, I've been to a place, I post a picture, and they're like, where is that?
1: Mm-hmm.
2: I've never been, and I'm Dora the Explorer in real life. I will find the holes in the walls, the little diamonds, gems. I will find it all.
1: Wow.
2: Yeah.
1: And what about churches and faith organizations?
2: Those are also free.
1: Also free.
2: Those are also free. Okay. If you have a church or an organization, we welcome you to, you know, create a page for yourself. If you can't create one yourself or if you don't know how to, just reach out to me.
1: Yeah.
2: You can find me on Facebook, Zuhaily Acevedo. That's Zuhaily Acevedo.
1: Mm-hmm.
2: And I'll answer all of your questions.
1: All right. Now, this isn't just for Hispanics, Bella.
2: No, this is for everyone. Every community. If you have an Italian restaurant, if you have an Irish bar, mm-hmm. if you have just anything cultural that people like and need, you know, if you have serve Turkish coffee, mm-hmm. we invite you to come to Z-Links. We want everybody to find their own community. Mm-hmm. So there's little flags there they can click and find their community. Sure. Yeah.
1: It's not just another business directory.
2: It is not.
1: It isn't. Wow. Well, now, why should I use Z-Links over Google? Why should I use Z-Links if I already have Google or I can go to Facebook?
2: Because Z-Links was specifically built around the local community. Mm. Google is huge.
1: All right.
2: You know, and Facebook is huge.
1: You might get 30 different options when you search Google.
2: Z-Links is about to help you discover what's actually around you, you know, especially the local businesses, organizations, resources, and, you know, things that you don't know exist, probably.
1: Right. I know.
2: You know, the little people. We need to learn to shine.
1: I like that. Yes. Yes. Now, what do you want our listeners to walk away with today?
2: If you have a business, whether it is small, medium, big, mm-hmm. it's local, built in Rochester, you should be on Z-Links. If you're a user, if you're interested in finding what's around you, free resources, paid resources, what's, you know, colleges for kids, mm-hmm. information, just, you know, a new church, a new place, you know, that you might feel that you belong, you know. There's different communities in there. Mm-hmm. I invite you to come find you. Yours.
1: So it's been over a year now, Jacqueline Z-Links. Has there come a day where you were like, you know what?
2: No, I'm taking this global. No. I want to travel the world and learn every single city around and do the same.
1: Okay. So was there a moment where you're like, yes, this is why I do this?
2: Yes.
1: I'm so happy. I'm so proud of what I accomplished. Tell me a story that you said, you know what? This is why I created Z-Links.
2: Just the connections, being able to, you know, that feeling when people, mm-hmm. you know, I had a person that I, every time that she needed someone, she would ask me, hey, do you know somebody who does this? Hey, do you know somebody who does that? Mm-hmm. And then the last time she messaged me, she was like, hey, you have been my only solid person to give me recommendations. So can you please tell me who can do this for me? And I was like, yes, girl. And that was like a big moment for me because, wow, mm-hmm. I have created such credibility mm-hmm. in such a little bit of time with one person. Mm-hmm. You know, why can't I wash, rinse, and repeat? Yeah. Why can't I do that for everybody? Yeah, for you sure. know, yeah. I just want everybody to feel that they belong, mm-hmm. you know? I want to remove that feeling of isolation. Salta de tu casa, vete a Z-Links y busca algo.
1: But Zuli, I mean, keep it real. There had to be a time where you were like, I don't know, what am I doing?
2: I questioned myself a little bit, but it was me putting myself in my way. It wasn't more so people telling me it's not going to work. Mm-hmm. It was just me doubting myself. Like, mm-hmm. can I actually do this? Can I really, you know, do it? And then it became like, I don't know how to code, right. you know? Who's going to do the coding for me? But we have this amazing RIT student, Ricky, awesome. Who has been, you know, amazing creating the platform for me.
1: Anybody else you'd like to recognize for their help?
2: I would like to recognize NextCorp Incubator Program. Okay. They have been putting me in front of a lot of investors and people who have, you know, coached me and taught me a lot of things and, you know, helped me move forward. Mm-hmm. And I'm very grateful for that.
1: Okay. What's the your favorite businesses on Z-Link right now? What is your favorite? Like that's my a spot or that's a place where I go.
2: My favorite one is actually an organization. It's not a business.
1: ¿Un caibero?
2: it's called Whirly Wednesday.
1: Whirly Wednesday.
2: They do fire dancing. They do dancing and juggling with tools that light up at night. Nice. It's family oriented. You can bring your kids.
1: I gotta get on Z-Links.
2: Yes, you need
1: place?
2: To get on Z-Links. I love Whirly Wednesday. Exactly. Wow. This is why I want to share what I've been doing because I'm an explorer. There's just a lot out there that people can do. You can BYOB. bumblebee and just sit around and look. The organizer has tools there for you to learn to play. So you can learn a dance with fire and hula hoops, and you can learn to juggle and all these things. You know, sometimes they do it at Tropics on Wednesday. Okay. Sometimes they do it at Duran Park, the Lot A, and sometimes they do it at Genesee Park. Okay. Yesterday was at Genesee Park. Okay. Even raining, people go there.
1: Wow. Nice.
2: They love it.
1: Okay. What's your favorite restaurant?
2: My favorite restaurant?
1: Locally here in the city of Rochester. Even if they're not on Z-Leaks, because we're going to get them on Z-Leaks eventually. But
2: I love 809.
1: I like
2: 809
1: too.
2: Me too. Yeah. And Sobrinos. Oh my God. I order Sobrinos a lot in the mornings.
1: Nice. Oh. Un tres golpe ahí. Desayuno. Wow.
2: Yes, I love it. So if you guys see my name on that ticket, just put a little extra food.
1: Absolutely. Oh, they do at Sobrinos. Let me tell you. They give you what you pay for sure. Zuli, is there anything I didn't ask you that you wish I would have before we wrap things up?
2: If you can create an account with Z-Links.
1: Okay. Yeah. Can I create an account with Z-Links?
2: Yes, you can. Let's do it right now.
1: Let's get that website out to the people.
2: Yeah. www.z-links.net.
1: Okay. And you're a very interesting person. So if I wanted to follow you and on your social media, how do I do that?
2: Suheily Acevedo. Zuheily Acevedo. Suheily Acevedo. Facebook, Instagram.
1: Okay. There you have it. Suheily from Z-Links. It's been fun.
2: Thank you. Thank you so much. Thank you for having me.
1: People learned a little bit more about you.
2: Yes, come join Z-Links.
1: A little bit more about Z-Links and all the opportunities that are there for you. And there's even resources, jobs available, housing, apartments.
2: I've been posting jobs. So if you're looking for jobs, I have been posting jobs. Yes, yes.
1: Okay. You got your own Z-Link account.
2: I do. I share a lot on there. So absolutely. You can give me a follow on Z-Links as well. Oh, we have a follow button there.
1: Nice. Really?
2: Yeah.
1: That is cool. That's like social media for businesses.
2: It is. It's media for businesses.
1: I love it. All right. Z-Links, everybody. Thank you, Zuli, for stopping
2: by.
1: You,
2: too.
1: Zuzu.
2: Thank you, everybody.
1: I don't think everybody knows the story about Zuzu, but we'll save that for another
2: We'll
1: interview.
2: Save that.
1: Yeah, for sure. For today, visit Z-Links. And become a member as soon as possible. They have some great rates now, and prices are going to go up soon.
2: Yeah.
1: So take
2: October
1: advantage
2: 1st,
1: of it, Rochester.
2: They'll double.
1: Do it today. All right.
2: Bye, guys.
1: I'm going to go to break, and Rochester, I'll be right back with another traffic jam right after these words. Stick around.
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0: 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Therefore, it's important to acknowledge children's feelings and validate them. 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Words beyond sad, mad, happy, or glad. 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The more words children have to express their feelings, the better they will be able to communicate appropriately. 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Children as well as adults with high self-awareness of their social-emotional state have better relationship with others and will do better in life.
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